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1: Capo Ryan Castro, canta que chimba shot. The real combination. One more time. Again and again and again.
0: 7 con 7. Yeah.

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How's the castle built of people you pretend to care about? Just what you wanted. Look at you, cool guy, you got it. I see the parties and diamonds sometimes when I close my eyes. 6 months of torture you sold to some forbidden paradise. I loved you truly. You got a